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2: Oh, my gosh. Raylan looks so adorable. 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If you check out the hashtag iHeartCountry2026, you'll see all the looks from backstage, see what's going on. 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It was all red. 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
2: If you are overdue for a vacation, rumor is this is a cool one to do. That's the exact phrase.
3: Yeah.
2: These are cool vacations to take.
3: Well, it's a cool thing now. Like, okay. It's kind of, it's almost like trendy now.
2: All right. Yeah. Find out what that is in a couple of minutes. Maybe schedule you one.

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1: All right, apparently these are trendy vacays if you're trying to, and it's even on a budget, huh?
2: Yeah, so a lot of people are actually starting to ditch the coastal U.S. type of vacation.
1: Yeah.
2: It's now cool to do a laid-back Midwest vacation. Yeah. I'm talking like Des Moines. We've got Springfield on the list, Valentine. I mean, there's Minneapolis.
1: Minneapolis.
2: There you go.
1: Soda, baby.
2: There you go. It's now cool to go visit.
1: Say that city in Iowa again.
2: In Iowa?
1: Yeah.
2: I didn't say Iowa.
1: It starts with a D.
2: Des Moines?
1: Oh, there you go.
2: What did I say?
1: You said Des Moines the first time.
2: I didn't say Des Moines. Did I?
1: Yeah. Everyone in Des Moines is upset now.
2: Yeah, whiskey drink.

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1: 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It's a dream come true to have my song on the radio. 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Here's my song, Boston. On a

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1: The party is on, y'all. Welcome to Austin, Texas. Thanks to Capital One, we are back for 2026. It's the iHeart Country Festival. Wayne Dieta, the official pre-show, is here.
2: We're so excited. 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Holy man.
1: 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We got Chase Matthew coming up, George Burge.
2: Ooh, our girl Ray Lynn, Lord Elena. 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
1: Big show. 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
1: And we appreciate y'all spending some time with us. 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
2: 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It's a fully remote gig, right? 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They get to deliver the bad news, so you don't have to.
1: What a coward. Just do it. Rip the band-aid off. How much would that cost, their services? $150. For half that, I'll do it.
2: Really?
1: Sure.

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1: 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We've been counting down, baby.
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2: Horns up.
1: Wayne D, my man Chase Matthew, sounding like a dang local out here. Hook 'em, baby. Yeah. What does it mean for you? This is obviously a massive night for country music.
2: Yeah.
1: What does it mean for your name to be on the bill here?
2: Well, it's pretty cool to have so many of these big names on there, dude. It's kind of wild to see my name beside people like Luke Bryan, and I mean, the list goes on. You guys know, but man, it's pretty cool to just be like, wow. It's almost like a moment I'm taking in of like, wow, I feel like I'm part of this this cool kids club or something, you know? So it's kind of cool.
1: When you come to an event like this, obviously you mentioned there's so many names. Is there a set that you hope to see tonight? Is there? Because a lot of shows you don't get to stop.
2: Yeah.
1: Even if you're open or support, it's like perform and then get ready to move on to the next city. Tonight you don't really have to do that.
2: I want to see Kane's set for sure. I've seen Luke's set a million times, but you never know what he's going to say. So it's always funny watching Luke. It's a great time. And George Bird's a good friend of mine. I think Josh Ross is here, too. So I'm going to try to catch some of their stuff, yeah. Pretty much everybody.
1: Big night in country music tonight. Yeah. Thanks for being a part of it, brother.
2: Thank y'all for having me.

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1: 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How would you spend that money, man? Keep listening for the keywords. 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

0: 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And that was my song, Boston.
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So I got a topic I want to discuss next hour with you. I want to hear from you on this. Who is your first crush? 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
1: Good morning, Grazier. This is Misty Rose from Thorny Point, North Carolina. Just wanted to say I'm so grateful for you. I listen to you every morning on my way to work, and you're such a blessing to us all. So thank you for everything you do and keep on keeping on. Have a great day.
0: Well, thank you, Misty, for those kind words. I appreciate you so much. That's

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0: 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Okay, going to the phone lines. I want to take your phone call right now. Hopefully, you're calling me when I ask the question. 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

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We've got some history to run over. It was on this day the King of Pop passed away. 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Hang tight.

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You know, I brought this up last hour and I still want to hear from you. Who was your first crush? Maybe as a kid, call me. 866-607-8383.

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7: 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Granger Smith here. Grateful for every single third shifter listening right now. Whatever the reason you're up earlier or up late. Hey, this show was built for you. I got a whole bunch of good country music ready to play for you. I got this topic. What is a sound that reminds you of summer? Call me. 866-607-8383. Also, Earl Bibbles Jr., the country boy, has got a dumb criminal story to tell us. Here we go. It's hour number four of After Midnight. Keep it right here.

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1: 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Some of us think, some of us drive, some of us pray. Granger's with you through it all. Thanks for being a part of the After Midnight family.

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1: Up this morning, 3 a.m., North Carolina, hauling chicken feed to these chicken farms so we can feed this wonderful country with chicken. Thank you for what you do. Listen to you every single morning. 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
0: I appreciate you, Bubba. 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
1: 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What is the biggest check you've ever written? I bet it's not as big as the one this guy tried to pass off to a Porsche dealership. Yeah, it's a true story. Earl Dibbles Jr. is about to tell you what went down in this dumb criminal story coming up next. Everything.

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1: Hey, thank you for starting your Thursday here with me. How about we get it rolling with some good news? Hang on just two songs and I'll share some with you.
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1: 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That's why we're bringing the music and the meaning. Granger's with you all night with songs, stories, and conversations that keep it real. 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
8: One final hour of Thursday's After Midnight starts right now. Welcome, y'all. I'm Granger Smith, your host, getting this weekend kicked off early, kind of. It's a Thursday, and I've got some things that went down on this day in history I want to talk about, plus some Nashville news with Ann Hudson. She is keeping you in the know with all your favorite stars out there in Nashville. All of this here on this final hour. Don't touch that dial. Now.

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We've got some history to run over. It was on this day the King of Pop passed away. And I'll tell you more about that history plus other things coming up in two songs. Hang tight.

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Hit me up sometime and let me know what you're up to, where you're listening from, what you're doing on the third shift tonight. 866-607-8383. Thank you for being here on After Midnight, early Thursday.

0: 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Ann Hudson is coming up next with all the latest from Nashville. Ann, what's on your radar today?
1: Well, you know me, Granger. I love me some Reba McEntire. And, well, she had a surprise drop. I got that story coming up in your Nashville News.

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1: 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Thanks for being a part of

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2: 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Coldness and heartlessness are undermining today's suspense movies. The end. 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
0: We'll find some useful tips.
3: This is in German. Do not buy unless you speak German. As you can tell from this review, I speak English and not German. Because we won the war.
2: Well,
1: and some pretty useless tips.
0: Oh, it has wall-to-wall profanity and vulgar language.
4: Can't you just make a movie about mobsters where they don't swear?
0: We'll uncover some startling truths. September 11th was still more than a week away.
4: He claiming Mr. Rogers had something to do with 9/11?
3: I think he's not claiming it. I think he's about to prove it, Greg.
0: We'll go on a journey of self-discovery.
4: Night of the Comet is one of the greatest movies. Yeah. Well,
3: yeah. No, it's not, but...
4: I immediately back off this.
0: And confront our own shameful opinions.
4: Why should the pros who get, at least they get paid for it? Why do I want to do this for free? Like my opinion on, what was that band that I really got out in front of?
0: The New Radicals.
4: The New Radicals. Yeah, I was like, I think this guy's like the next Stevie Wonder.
1: But mostly, it'll be a bunch of nonsense like this.
4: I use Bing.
3: Bing.
4: Let me Bing it.
3: Yeah, I'm gonna Bing this.
4: Bing?
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9: Mia Perry, she's a sixth grader in Savannah, Georgia, and she entered a writing contest. And she wins it, and it's sponsored by this ice cream company in town. So the prize is, if you win it, you get a class party of ice cream for everyone. She says, that's cool and all, but why don't we find ice cream that's dog friendly, and we'll have a party at the pet shelter. So she did. She had a huge party with all the dogs at the pet shelter because the whole poem was about her rescue dog, Finn.
10: Did the other kids in her class get to go to the shelter?
9: Yeah. Well, no, they had their party, and then she had the dog party.
10: Oh, she had both.
11: Yeah. They knocked up a 2 ice cream parties?
10: Wow.
9: Yeah.
10: With little pup cups.
9: Did you know they had dog-friendly ice cream? That's kind of cool.
11: I know they have dog-friendly cream. Because if you go to Starbucks or Sonic or these different places, they give you these, you know, like Amy says, some of them call them pup cups.
9: Okay.
11: You don't take your dog out ever?
9: Never.
11: In the car? Because sometimes they'll see it and just bring you one.
9: This was called Dogster Ice Cream. I guess it's, yeah, for dogs.
11: For psychotic dog owners. Yes. All right, there you go. That's what it's all about.
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0: Lunchbox has a game. I don't know the game. He says he wants to present an awkward music game. So yeah. I have not agreed fully to play, but please describe the game.
1: The game is I will give you two artists, and you have to eliminate one of them, that their music goes away, and it's like their music never existed. So no one will ever hear it again. No one will know who this person is. It's white. Like, their music doesn't matter.
0: So we're just picking our favorite of the two.
1: Yeah.
0: Okay, I'll go. Go ahead, give me one.
1: Taylor Swift or George Strait?
2: Oh.
0: I'll eliminate George Strait.
1: Wow.
2: I will eliminate Taylor Swift.
0: Wow.
1: Whoa. Whoa.
2: You know how I feel about George. I can't do that. I mean, he can't. I love

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Back-to-back iHeart Country World Premiere Music Days. I'm here for that. That would be Dylan Scott, Dear Big City. I'm a huge Dylan Scott fan. And that song right there, so good. But I want to know what you think. Let me know. 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
1: Hudson Valley Country, 107.3 WRWD. And I'm Dusty. Thank you for listening. Have you seen the videos floating around from the other day? So the big Tight End University event was going down. Taylor Swift had accompanied Travis Kelce to it. Well, this event always ends with the Tight Ends and Friends concert. And if Taylor's there, you know she's going to pop out. I actually knew a couple people there, and they're sharing videos and sending it to me. I'm like, I have never been so jealous in my life. Taylor Swift takes the stage with Lainey Wilson. They're singing a bunch of Taylor hits. Mitchell Timpani was there. Chase Rice, Dan and Shay. It was awesome. I mean, Taylor up there singing Love Story with Lainey Wilson. Let's go. Videos floating around everywhere. Go check it out.
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0: Hudson Valley Country, 107.3 WRWD. And you know, getting new music out now is so much different than what it used to be. And I'm not complaining, by the way. I love it. The way that an artist can tease or tell about their new music. I mean, recently we found out about new Zach Top music. Gretchen Wilson re-recording her big album. Miranda Lambert teasing another track. Following Crisco, first song off this new project she's been teasing. Till the Going's Gone, she's actually teased that on her socials. Super pumped on that. And then also, Carly Pearce has announced her upcoming fifth album, Honest Woman. Along with that, she also released a new track, She Don't, and the track listing for the album as well, which, by the way, 16 songs deep. Lots of new music on the way when it comes to country music. I can't wait. Hey, Luke Combs on the way.
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1: 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Here's my song, Boston. On a

0: 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And that was my song, Boston.
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0: 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Steph a winner. Shocked, and you can tell she was at work, too.
1: 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Oh, my God. 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

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We'll play easy trivia, and we'll talk to Josh Ross, who's about to have another number one song. 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

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That is iHeart Country world premiere music from Dylan Scott, Dear Big City. I am a fan. Playing it throughout the day. Josh Ross right now.

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I saw somebody posted about this the other day. Legit mad that something is temporarily leaving. Like, it's a candy. It's going to be okay, and it's not a bad thing. I'll explain next.

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Hey, it's Bobby Bones. Tomorrow morning at 9 a.m., the Friday morning dance party. We'll play easy trivia, and we'll talk to Josh Ross, who's about to have another number one song. Tomorrow morning on the Bobby Bones Show.

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Yeah. 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

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And I got this story for you. I guess we can call it a PSA, but it's one of those PSAs that I don't feel like I should say, don't do this. But here we are, that next.

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0: tomorrow morning at 9 a.m., the Friday morning dance party. We'll play easy trivia, and we'll talk to Josh Ross, who's about to have another number one song. Tomorrow morning on the Bobby Bones Show.
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Hudson Valley Country, 107.3 WRWD. What a song. New Dylan Scott, that is Dear Big City, iHeart Country World Premiere Music. Yesterday had new Jelly Roll, today Dylan Scott. What a week for new music. I am here for it. Parmalee right now. Take my-

0: 1073 WRWD. And I'm Dusty. Thank you for listening. Hope your Thursday is treating you great. So back in the day, used to make mixtapes all the time, you know? Listen to the radio, hit record on my cassette tape, record music off the radio. Then we went to CDs, LimeWire, Napster, all those things. Downloading music probably the way I shouldn't have, but that was a long time ago. I've since stopped that, of course. Burning CDs, you know? I haven't burnt a CD in forever. I actually don't even have a way to play a CD anymore. I'm going to be honest with you. I just don't. I'm not knocking it if you want to use a CD, but you probably shouldn't burn CDs anymore and try to sell them because, well, you can get in trouble. 47-year-old man in the UK was recently arrested burning and selling CDs. He got a 2-year suspended prison sentence and 250 hours community service. Who is he selling burnt CDs to, though? That's what I want to know.
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0: Hudson Valley Country, 107.3 WRWD. And I'm Dusty. I saw this in, I mean, it kind of makes me excited, not going to lie, but then it also makes me feel like, yeah, Dusty, you're getting older. Have you noticed how a lot of movies now, there might be a sequel to something that happened, you know, back in the 80s or back in the 90s, early 2000s? Elizabeth Banks set to star as Miss Frizzle in a live-action adaptation of The Magic School Bus. I mean, so many of us grew up watching The Magic School Bus back in the 90s, and now they're going to have a live-action adaptation. I'm here for this. But again, it also makes me feel kind of old. I brought it up to my kids the other day. They're like, we think we know what that is. I'm like, you kidding? What about Schoolhouse Rock? And they're like, yeah, now.
1: This summer, see what's possible for your body. If you
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I wish I was as motivated at work as I am getting that last bit of goodness out of the ice cream bowl. Oh, well, back to the fridge. 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

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Thanks for having us on this afternoon. It's Mike Casper. Hope you're having a great Thursday. We're so close to the weekend and close to you winning $2,500 again, too. I'm going to run down how to win that cash coming up in two songs, 6 minutes away.

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1: 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And eventually, I'm sure he'll get around to letting us know when he's going to actually release his new album. It's coming sometime this year. The first single from it, already out, though. It's new country from Kane Brown. This is Woman.

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1: 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And before we focus, the big party's about to kick off.
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1: Now, time to turn our attention to the main stage. 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
3: Dear

Capital 73 WRWD. And a big welcome back to Dylan Scott. Sounds like that'll be another number one for him. What do you think of it? Let me know what you think of the I Heart Country world premiere. Dylan Scott's new one. That's called Dear Big City. It's Casper. Appreciate you having us on. Happy Thursday. Happy weekend eve. It's Jason Aldean.

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Hey, it's Bobby Bones. Tomorrow morning at 9 a.m., the Friday morning dance party. We'll play easy trivia, and we'll talk to Josh Ross, who's about to have another number one song. Tomorrow morning on the Bobby Bones Show.

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tomorrow morning at 9 a.m., a Friday morning dance party. 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
1: Very, very appreciative that you're hanging out with us. 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

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What's going on? 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